push them. When you're going through hell, well, how about you just keep going? 'Cause you crossed the line.

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Jesus died upon the cross. Then Jesus came back from the dead. So I had a word.

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But I'll come back to haunt ya, 'cause I'm the resurrection man. Instead of having us this slow death, we should be having us a slow jam.

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I took it to a supermarket. Don't know why, but I had to start it somewhere. So it started there. I should pretend you got no money. She just laughed and said, you're so funny. I said, yeah. Well, I can't see anyone else smiling in here.

fear, never warn you, look out. I'll tear your insides out. Cause everybody hates the tourist, especially one who thinks it's all such a lie.